0: country star Kane Brown talks about his buddy, Chris Young.
1: Yeah, that was one of the things, like, before, you know, anybody even really knew who I was. You know, I just kept covering his songs, and I wanted him to notice me so bad. And the first time I met him, I met his mom as well. And I remember her telling me, like, yeah, we knew about you before, you know, anybody else, because somebody hit him up whenever I put Getting You Home on YouTube. And she listened to it and then showed Chris. Now just getting the right one and whatever, and just, it's surreal.
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0: 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Texas girls love a man that smells like barbecue smoke.
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18: Sometimes you can tell a lot about what someone wants to do offline by looking at what they do online. Let me tell you about Pinterest's first parenting trend report. Pinterest is a huge platform. They have 600 million monthly users, 80 billion searches per month. The report found a shift from the iPad kid era to now, when parents are actually more interested in real-world adventures and hands-on activities. The global trends and insights lead at Pinterest told us families are thoughtfully designing childhoods rooted in creativity, intention, and meaningful experiences. One psychologist we spoke to said he sees this as a reflection of parents' desire to build core capacities in their children: resilience, curiosity, self-regulation, empathy. These things don't grow automatically, but are built through lived experience. I'm Dr. Sanjay Gupta, helping you live a better life.
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0: 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Should this be a condition for a second date?
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12: There's something I'd like to talk to you about today, something that's been circulating on the internet that's become a real problem. Deep fake videos of me endorsing products that I've never even heard of and I have no relationship with whatsoever. Let me tell you clearly, these videos are scams. They are designed to take your money. Now, a couple things you should keep in mind. If something sounds too good to be true, it probably is. When you look at these videos, if they don't seem natural, if there's something off about them, the audio or the video, it's probably AI generated. And if you come across something that does pique your interest, see if you can find evidence of it from other sources. I promise you this, if I discover something incredible that you need to know about, I'm going to talk about it somewhere that you can easily find, not on some shady social media site. I'm Dr. Sanjay Gupta, helping you live a better life.
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0: country star Blake Shelton just loves being wherever his wife is.
1: She comes to Oklahoma, and it's not like this now, but at first, she had to have felt like, where am I? What is this place? And the same with me. You know, I go to L.A., and it's like, what is this place? Like, how do I fit in here? And I would still feel that way if she wasn't there, you know? And I think the same thing with her when she comes to Oklahoma. It's just, that's what completes the journey for us, is it's just as long as we're together, it really doesn't matter.

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10: You know, one of the weirder things I've seen on social media lately is parents feeding their babies butter, like whole sticks of butter. They swear that it helps them feel fuller after meals and get a good night's sleep, among other things. There's actually something to this. You know, butter is full of fat, which a rapidly growing infant needs, but eating butter all the time results in, quote, boxing out other important nutrients they need as well. Spokesperson for the Academy of Nutrition and Dietetics told us she recommends half a teaspoon to a teaspoon melted and then added to a puree. Or as they get older, you can drizzle oil or melted butter over cooked vegetables, she told us. We never say just give butter by itself, and it's not the only source of fat she would recommend. Avocados, hummus, fish, they are great sources of fat as well, and also great foods to introduce. I'm Dr. Sanjay Gupta, helping you live a better life.
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2: 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Let me tell you about Pinterest's first parenting trend report. Pinterest is a huge platform. They have 600 million monthly users, 80 billion searches per month. The report found a shift from the iPad kid era to now, when parents are actually more interested in real-world adventures and hands-on activities. The Global Trends and Insights lead at Pinterest told us, families are thoughtfully designing childhoods rooted in creativity, intention, and meaningful experiences. One psychologist we spoke to said he sees this as a reflection of parents' desire to build core capacities in their children: resilience, curiosity, self-regulation, empathy. These things don't grow automatically, but are built through lived experience. I'm Dr. Sanjay Gupta, helping you live a better life.
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0: 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Should this be a condition for a second date?
1: 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It's our second date update on New Country 96.3. I can't see.

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20: There's something I'd like to talk to you about today, something that's been circulating on the internet that's become a real problem. Deep fake videos of me endorsing products that I've never even heard of and I have no relationship with whatsoever. Let me tell you clearly, these videos are scams. They are designed to take your money. Now, a couple things you should keep in mind. If something sounds too good to be true, it probably is. When you look at these videos, if they don't seem natural, if there's something off about them, the audio or the video, it's probably AI generated. And if you come across something that does pique your interest, see if you can find evidence of it from other sources. I promise you this, if I discover something incredible that you need to know about, I'm going to talk about it somewhere that you can easily find, not on some shady social media site. I'm Dr. Sanjay Gupta, helping you live a better life.
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0: 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Yeah, we do too.
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0: really knew who I was. I just kept covering his songs, and I wanted him to notice me so bad. And the first time I met him, I met his mom as well. And I remember her telling me, like, yeah, we knew about you before anybody else, because somebody hit him up whenever I put Getting Your Home on YouTube. And she listened to it and then showed Chris. Now just getting to write one and whenever, and just, it's surreal.
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2: There's something I'd like to talk to you about today, something that's been circulating on the internet that's become a real problem. Deep fake videos of me endorsing products that I've never even heard of and I have no relationship with whatsoever. Let me tell you clearly, these videos are scams. They are designed to take your money. Now, a couple things you should keep in mind. If something sounds too good to be true, it probably is. When you look at these videos, if they don't seem natural, if there's something off about them, the audio or the video, it's probably AI generated. And if you come across something that does pique your interest, see if you can find evidence of it from other sources. I promise you this, if I discover something incredible that you need to know about, I'm going to talk about it somewhere that you can easily find, not on some shady social media site. I'm Dr. Sanjay Gupta, helping you live a better life.
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7: 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I kept covering his songs, and I wanted him to notice me so bad. And the first time I met him, I met his mom as well. And I remember her telling me, like, yeah, we knew about you before, you know, anybody else, because somebody hit him up whenever I put Getting You Home on YouTube. And she listened to it and then showed Chris. Now just getting the right one and whatever, and just, it's surreal.

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0: Toronto kids cruising Park in Preston, Arlington kids at the Parks Mall, and everyone else posted up at Whataburger after midnight.
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0: 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I'll man the grill. Texas girls love a man that smells like barbecue smoke.
1: 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Keep telling yourself that. And while you're waiting on the ladies, you can keep listening to more of the Y2K Throwback Memorial Day Weekend on New Country 96.3.

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6: 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Lifetime goal of mine to play that thing. 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
8: Getting your heart broken can be really rough. It'll happen to most of us at some point in our lives. It's not just an emotional experience, it's a physical one too. Often described as getting the wind knocked out of you, a knot in your stomach, trouble sleeping. I recently spoke about this with Dr. Yoram Yovel, a psychiatrist and neuroscientist. He was on my podcast, Chasing Life. Now, he told me heartbreak doesn't have to last forever. And while your inclination might be to withdraw, isolate, and shut down, it's often the opposite of what supports healing. One of the things that helps us the most is reconnecting to other people you love. And the reverse is also true, he said. If someone you care about is struggling, don't give up on them. You hold the power to comfort loved ones that are in deep physical or emotional distress. I'm Dr. Sanjay Gupta, helping you live a better life.
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0: 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Should this be a condition for a second date?
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15: We've talked a lot about measles over the past year, but mumps has largely flown under the radar, even though it's been making a bit of a comeback as well. That's because fewer people are getting the MMR vaccine, which stands for measles, mumps, and rubella. The vaccine's been around for decades. It is effective. It is safe. What makes mumps outbreaks difficult to contain is that symptoms usually don't appear for 2 to 3 weeks after someone's been exposed. And that can make it hard to pin down where that exposure took place. And someone who is infected can transmit the virus to someone else before they are symptomatic. If you get sick, which could manifest like a run-of-the-mill respiratory virus or the telltale swelling of your cheeks and jaw, all you can really do at that point is to treat the symptoms and also isolate yourself so you don't infect anyone else. I'm Dr. Sanjay Gupta, helping you live a better life.
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2: 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I am afraid I'm going to snot on you."
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0: time zone am I on? What country am I in?
1: It doesn't matter. It's 5 o'clock somewhere.
0: It's always on 5 in Margaritaville, come to think of it.
1: I heard that.
0: You've been there, haven't you?
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0: 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But the country songs? 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
0: A better life with Dr. Sanjay Gupta.
13: 20 years ago, the average attention span was about 2.5 minutes. Today, it's just 47 seconds. Pretty disconcerting. That's according to new research out of UC Irvine. But really, this isn't our fault, at least not entirely. We can blame technology and the world around us. Attention, it turns out, is not an unlimited resource.

0: You only have so much of it to give. Start paying more attention to what times of the day you seem to be at your mental peak. Try to knock out the more complicated stuff during that time. It's also important to take breaks every so often so you can more easily lock in when you're trying to concentrate. One expert said, even trying to visualize where you want to end your day with everything all wrapped up or with tons left to do, that can act as a real motivator. I'm Dr. Sanjay Gupta, helping you live a better life.
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8: Colleague of mine was telling me the other day about how their Instagram feed is filled with videos, most of them kind of funny, about how grandparents and friends tend to bulldoze new parents out of the way to get to see their baby. As a dad of three daughters, I know how life really does become all about them the moment those kids are born. But I also know parents are still people, too, who need their own attention beyond being mom or dad. And moms, in particular in those early years, can feel especially invisible in the eyes of other people. So what can you do to stop contributing to what is known as maternal invisibility? Women we spoke to said these two things were the most helpful. When people stopped to ask how they could best support them, number one, or when they took the initiative to handle certain tasks that obviously needed to be done. I'm Dr. Sanjay Gupta, helping you live a better life.
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0: This Memorial Day, we remember the brave men and women who gave their tomorrows so we could have today.
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0: 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Should this be a condition for a second date?
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15: I'm very happy to be the first woman to have a bar on Broadway. And my friend and designer, Farrah Queen from Oklahoma, came and helped me put my stamp on this place because I really wanted to make sure that it had some girl vibes and obviously a rhinestone saddle because everyone needs one of those. 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
2: 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Stars and stripes, brave Americans. 250 years. 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
4: Hello, everyone. This is Aaron Watson. It is truly an honor and a privilege to host The Gift, a Memorial Day salute to our nation's heroes, our armed forces, our veterans, and their families. Memorial Day is a sacred time set aside for us to pause, reflect, and remember the brave men and women who made the ultimate sacrifice in defense of our country and the freedoms we hold dear. It's also a time to shine a light on the incredible work of the Fisher House Foundation, an organization that provides a home away from home for the families of wounded, injured, or ill service members and veterans, allowing them to stay at no cost for as long as the treatment requires. It's also a time to shine a light on the incredible work of the Fisher House Foundation, an organization that provides a home away from home for the families of wounded, injured, or ill service members and veterans, allowing them to stay at no cost for as long as treatment requires. That's right, because they understand something powerful. A family's love is good medicine, and by keeping families together during the hardest moments, they become part of the healing process itself. Throughout the show, we will hear heartfelt stories and personal testimonies about how Fisher House Foundation locations across the country warmly open their doors, providing a true home away from home and keeping families close to their loved ones during medical treatment. When a medical crisis strikes, it doesn't just impact one person, it affects the entire family. And healing isn't meant to happen alone. Fisher House makes it possible for families to stay together, to support one another, and to walk that road side by side. What an incredible gift. The magnitude of support Fisher House provides to our nation's heroes and their families never ceases to amaze me. My hope is that today's stories and messages travel far and wide and touch hearts in a meaningful way. And of course, we're going to share some amazing country music and have a little fun too, the Aaron Watson way. Let's kick this show off with some great country music.
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11: Have you ever noticed that you mostly breathe through one nostril at a time? Even when you're not sick, even when your allergies aren't bothering you. The body actually switches the dominant nostril as frequently as every 2 hours while we're awake. That's according to Adam Taylor, an anatomy professor at Lancaster University in the UK. This alternating cycle is automatic. It's regulated subconsciously by the hypothalamus in the brain, he said. Your body does this to give each nostril a chance to rest and repair, so they don't get too dried out, which could make it easier for pathogens and inflammation to cause damage. Now, Taylor also said, studies suggest the left nostril may be more dominant, and when the right nostril is dominant, the body is in a more alert or even stressed state. Who knew? Pretty fascinating stuff. I'm Dr. Sanjay Gupta, helping you live a better life.
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1: Our influences kind of run the gamut. 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I think Brad was a big Guns N' Roses fan. It runs the gamut, and I think you can kind of see that when you come see our show and hear our whole, like, body of work and all our songs. We cover all the bases, I think.

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4: 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Welcome back to the show. It's Aaron Watson, and you're listening to The Gift, a Memorial Day salute to our armed forces and veterans. Did you know that Memorial Day traces its roots back to the years surrounding the Civil War? What began as a simple act of placing flowers on the graves of fallen soldiers has become a national day of remembrance. For those who have served, and especially for the families who carry the weight of loss, this day is deeply personal. Many of them are known as Gold Star families, a name that reflects sacrifice, honor, and a love that never fades. For some, Memorial Day weekend feels like the unofficial start of summer, a time for cookouts, gatherings, and a long day at the lake. And while there's nothing wrong with celebrating the freedoms we enjoy, before we fire up the grill, before we head out on the water, let's pause, let's remember, let's honor the brave men and women who gave their lives in service to this country so that you and I can live in freedom. And along the way, we're going to share some incredible country music, lift our spirits, and yes, have a little fun too. Because honoring sacrifice doesn't mean we can't celebrate freedom, right? To every service member, every veteran, and every Gold Star family, we see you, we honor you, and we thank you.

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0: That was Ella Langley. It's Aaron Watson, and you're listening to The Gift. So here's something incredible. Fisher houses are built near military and VA hospitals, often sharing the same parking lot. So if a family staying at a Fisher house doesn't have transportation, no worries. It may just be a short walk across the lot to sit beside their loved one. Fisher houses serve everyone from a 90-year-old veteran to a 19-year-old combat injured service member. They serve veterans of all generations, and they focus on keeping the family together during the hardest moments. And for me, the very best part, there is absolutely 100% no charge to stay at a Fisher house. Did you hear that? No charge. It's completely free. That's exactly how our military and veteran families should be cared for during some of the darkest hours of their lives. For more than 35 years, the Fisher House Foundation has built and supported these homes across the United States and abroad. One of my favorite parts of this show is hearing the heartfelt stories of families who have stayed at Fisher House.
1: My name is Staff Sergeant Shiloh Harris, retired United States Army. I was injured in Iraq February 19, 2007, on my second tour in Iraq by a roadside bomb that they estimated to be about 700 pounds of explosives. After the explosion, we realized that three of my friends didn't make it, and my driver was injured as well. I was medevaced off the battlefield to Landstuhl, Germany, where I was incubated into a medically induced coma. My family was flown to Germany to spend what they thought was going to be the last moments with me. When my family arrived, the Fisher House welcomed them with open arms. I, to date, have had about 80 surgeries. In those first 3 years, I'd had about 40 to 50 surgeries. And my mother continues to talk about the success of the recovery, and a lot of it was due to the Fisher House and the support that we got in the very beginning. They gave them a place to stay. They gave them a family to have support from. The Fisher House was there for them in so many ways. After surviving Germany, I was sent to Brooke Army Medical Center in San Antonio, Texas, where I began the majority of my recovery. The Fisher House was there for us as well. They have a campus on Brooke Army Medical Center for Sam Houston, and they also have a facility at the Audie Murphy VA Center in San Antonio. I have used both facilities. My father, a veteran also, had to have heart surgery, and my sister and I used the Fisher House so we could be close to him at the VA hospital. As I was going through my recovery at Brooke Army Medical Center, when I walked in the door to what I thought was my doctor's office, it was a room full of incoming cadres, chaplains, trauma nurses, and other professionals that support the veterans coming off the battlefield. They asked me if I was their guest speaker, and I said no, but I can be. That opportunity turned into a career for me that I didn't even know was going to be a career. I became a motivational speaker. And eventually, I met a writer. She saw me on stage, she loved my story, and felt like we could help a lot of people. We wrote a book called Still Will, released it in 2015. And in the time since 2015, I know that we've helped a lot of people. In the book, we filled it full of resources, such as the Fisher House, making sure that people know that they're there, and other resources that families might need as they're going through their darkest day. Kind of the subtitle of my book is, everything in life is a gift. It may not look like a gift in the beginning. It may not always be the gift that you want, but God can turn anything into a gift. This season, I would recommend that you please support the Fisher House, support the mission that they have, because the work that they do is so very important. When you're in the military and wearing a uniform, you like to poke fun at other branches, but I know I've learned this. Once you get out of the military, all jokes aside, we've all served, we've all sacrificed, and we've all given. So for all of you that have served in uniform, even you Marines, God bless you, and hua.
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10: 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What is this place? And the same with me. You know, I go to L.A., and it's like, what is this place? Like, how do I fit in here? And I would still feel that way if she wasn't there, you know, and I think the same thing with her when she comes to Oklahoma. It's just, that's what completes the journey for us, is it's just as long as we're together, it really doesn't matter.
11: A Better Life with Dr. Sanjay Gupta.
12: If you are struggling with substance abuse, alcohol, pills, whatever it may be, first of all, it's nothing to be ashamed of. We know addiction is a brain disease, and we also know getting into recovery can be tough. Also, in case this helps, I want to tell you about a new study out of Harvard School of Public Health, which found that spiritual belief, the idea of a steady religious practice, had a protective effect from addiction. Experts we talked to told us there were probably a few reasons why this might be the case. Number one, excessive drug and alcohol use would not be the norm in a religious community, and people want to fit in. Two, a belief in a higher power provides people with hope and solace, great foils for addiction. And three, and I think there's some merit to this, regular attendance in a faith community also provides connection. Just like in AA, camaraderie and social support is often what you need. I'm Dr. Sanjay Gupta, helping you live a better life.
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0: country star Chris Young loves it at a show when the fans are singing his songs back to him.
1: If, you know, George Strait and Garth Brooks still get excited about it, I don't think it ever gets old. It's always one of the most exciting things in the world to know, man, I took this song and went in the studio and made this piece of art that I love, that I hope other people love. And then it kind of has its own life, and you go out to play a show and people are singing it back to you. There's nothing like that. It's impossible to describe other than it's just perfect, and it's amazing.

It's Aaron Watson, and you're listening to The Gift, a Memorial Day salute to our armed forces and veterans. Oh, here's an oldie but a goodie. Here's a little Toby Keith.

Hey, it's Aaron Watson. Our military community carries burdens that the average American can't easily imagine. Years of separation due to deployments. Extended family support often far from where care is needed. Long distances to VA medical facilities and the invisible wounds of war. The physical and emotional scars that can last a lifetime. Fisher House is not only there for the families of injured or ill active duty service members, but also for parents of premature babies in the NICU waiting for their little ones to grow strong enough to come home, or loved ones of military spouses undergoing treatments for illnesses such as cancer, or parents of military children who have been in accidents. Since training mishaps, injuries, and serious illnesses happen every day, not only to service members, but also to their spouses and children, Fisher House ensures families have a safe, caring place to stay while their loved ones receive care. Wow! Because in moments like these, being close to family can make all the difference. All right, let's get back to the music.

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18: People have started using AI for all sorts of things, but I cannot think of an area where the stakes are higher than your health. First of all, I'll tell you this. I know doctors who have cracked some seemingly impossible cases with the help of AI, so it can be a powerful tool. But AI can also hallucinate, provide bad advice, and be just as confident when it does that. If you do decide to plug any personal medical information into one of these chatbots, you should know that while the companies that created them have robust privacy protections in place, they are not bound by HIPAA, like your healthcare provider is. Whatever the advice presented to you, take it with a degree of healthy skepticism. Always get a second opinion. And remember, if you ever experience concerning symptoms, skip the AI consult and head straight to the ER. I'm Dr. Sanjay Gupta, helping you live a better life.
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3: 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Welcome back to the show. 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

So let me tell you guys a little bit about me and why our veterans, active duty servicemen and women, mean so much to me, as well as their families. You see, my dad is a disabled veteran. My dad is 100% disabled from serving our country during the Vietnam War. And growing up, there were times when my dad's disability check was taken from him, which affected our family. And I remember Dad having to figure out how to make some money on the side just to make ends meet. My dad was a janitor, and oftentimes I was there right beside him scrubbing toilets. So I've always been inspired with who my dad is, the fact that he served his country and at the same time was willing to do whatever he had to do to take care of me, my mom, and my sister. There were times we went to Albuquerque for Dad's treatments or to the Veterans Hospital in Waco. And I know that that was very hard on us financially because we would go with Dad. And at the same time, we're trying to stay in rundown hotel rooms. We're trying to figure out how to manage our money just eating. So had there been a Fisher House back then, a place where we could stay, a place where we had food, where we could just relax and focus more on Dad and getting him better, I know that would have made such a positive impact on my family. So for me, the fact that Fisher House does so much, not just for the veterans or the active duty, it's the fact that they love on their families as well.

Some of my favorite memories growing up are going up to the VA hospital, the veteran hospital, with my dad. Sometimes we were there for his appointments, and sometimes we were there just doing volunteer work. So at a very early age, I developed a great amount of love and respect for our veterans, as well as the men and women who were currently serving our country. I can tell you from just learning more and more about Fisher House that that would have been something that could have really helped my family out in our time of

0: We also had the chance to connect with Fisher House CEO, Mr. Ken Fisher.
1: As the chairman and CEO of Fisher House Foundation, I've had the great honor of meeting veterans from World War II to the most recent conflicts. 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
0: What I love most is how Fisher House focuses on supporting the entire family as a unit. 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

0: One of my favorite parts of this show is hearing the heartfelt stories of families who have stayed at Fisher House.
1: Hello, my name is Kayla Saska. I am a petty officer, second class, Aegis fire controlman in the Navy. This is my story. I'm originally from Hereford, Arizona. I have been in the Navy for about 8 years now. I was stationed overseas in Yokosuka, Japan, which was my dream job and dream location. So it was just perfect to be stationed there. I got injured in an accident while on a deployment in 2019. While maneuvering a certain 75-pound, you could think of it as like a pelican case, from one forward to the next. Unfortunately, one of my shipmates that was on top, pretty much holding all of the weight, lost his grip. And as I was at the bottom of the ladder well, the part had hit me in the back of the head and sent me down the ladder well. And when I went to the bottom, my left knee took majority of the impact, but kind of popped it out of place and messed it up pretty good. Since then, I've had 4 knee surgeries, 3 other surgeries, and I'm actually transferred over to Walter Reed National Military Center over in Bethesda, Maryland, where I've been seeking treatment. I found out about Fisher House through some patients that were actually right beside me in my PT unit, and the gentleman next to me, he had his mom sitting next to me, and she's like, well, they have Fisher House that helps you out with getting friends, family, or loved ones. I've had my mom, my brother, sisters, even friends come and help me out for however many weeks, or I had a month, I think, for my mom to be there with me. I had an emergency surgery at 2 a.m. And whenever I was focused on whether or not my sister was gonna get taken care of and everything, they had Fisher House representative come take her over to Fisher House. They put her in her room, told her about the laundry, the kitchenette, and hey, if you need someone to talk to, there's these families that are right next door to you. They are personnel here, they are case managers that reached out to my sister and was like, let me know what you need. If you need another day, if you need maybe a couple days, or if you need figuring out transportation, if she can't get in and out of the truck or the vehicles. Oh, it brought home and it brought my family to me. Having that family, that love, and just having them there was just the icing on the cake.
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17: When I decided to move, I was kind of running out of my lease in Boone, where I was no longer a student at the time. I decided to leave Boone, and I had just recently dropped out with 21 hours left. to pursue music. And my parents have always been very supportive, and they don't make a ton of money. So they were like, you know, we obviously fully support, you know, you going out to Nashville and chasing your dream, but we also don't have the ability to kind of catch you if you fall.
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11: If you are struggling with substance abuse, alcohol, pills, whatever it may be, first of all, it's nothing to be ashamed of. We know addiction is a brain disease, and we also know getting into recovery can be tough. Also, in case this helps, I want to tell you about a new study at a Harvard School of Public Health, which found that spiritual belief, the idea of a steady religious practice, had a protective effect from addiction. Experts we talked to told us there were probably a few reasons why this might be the case. Number one, excessive drug and alcohol use would not be the norm in a religious community, and people want to fit in. Two, a belief in a higher power provides people with hope and solace, great foils for addiction. And three, and I think there's some merit to this, regular attendance in a faith community also provides connection. Just like in AA, camaraderie and social support is often what you need. I'm Dr. Sanjay Gupta, helping you live a better life.
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So my new song, Pontiac, has a backstory. And since I've already told you a lot about my dad, this song comes from a memory that I had probably when I was 4 or 5 years old. Mom and Dad had an argument about something. Mom and Dad have a great marriage, and I've also loved how they've always been very real and transparent with me about the hardships of life. So Mom and Dad have this argument. Mom storms out of the house. She slams the door. Mom fired up the car, and the headlights lit up my room. And I was pretty upset that Mama left, but I'll never forget when she came home, she came straight to my bedroom. I'm sure Dad told her I was upset. She said my prayers. And I remember asking Mom about their fight. And she said, well, I'm going to be honest with you. Right now, I do not like your daddy, but I love him with all my heart. And that's something that just taught me what real love is, what true love is. It's not just loving someone when it's convenient. And it's okay to not like someone, even though you love them, because that's just real stuff. And Mom's always had that kind of wisdom. She's always been like my true north. Pontiac's about those kind of phone calls I've had with my mom my whole life, where I've messed up and she's my first call. And there's been so many times, even now, she redirects me in the right direction. Mom's health has been not great the last several years. She's battling cancer. We almost lost her last year. Pontiac came from a place of me thinking, who am I going to call someday? They always say that country music is 3 chords and the truth. Well, I think this song has 5 chords, and there's a few things in the song that aren't true. My mom drove a Monte Carlo, but Monte Carlo doesn't sound good in a song. And also in the second verse, I said that Mom cussed, and my mom's never cussed. But, you know, I had to elaborate a little bit.

0: 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I have the best band in all of country music, and we have so much fun. 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

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He left his fortune to some guy he barely knew. 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

0: 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Should this be a condition for a second date?
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15: People have started using AI for all sorts of things, but I cannot think of an area where the stakes are higher than your health. First of all, I'll tell you this. I know doctors who have cracked some seemingly impossible cases with the help of AI, so it can be a powerful tool. But AI can also hallucinate, provide bad advice, and be just as confident when it does that. If you do decide to plug any personal medical information into one of these chatbots, you should know that while the companies that created them have robust privacy protections in place, they are not bound by HIPAA, like your healthcare provider is. Whatever the advice presented to you, take it with a degree of healthy skepticism. Always get a second opinion. And remember, if you ever experience concerning symptoms, skip the AI consult and head straight to the ER. I'm Dr. Sanjay Gupta, helping you live a better life.

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1: A lot of people wonder sometimes. 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

0: country star Matthew Ramsey of Old Dominion runs down their influences.
1: Our influences kind of run the gamut. There's a lot of us in the band, and we listen to all kinds of different stuff. So there's everything from country, you know, Alabama, to Motown. Trevor grew up in Detroit, so he had a lot of that. So there's a lot of pop, a lot of rock. I think Brad was a big Guns N' Roses fan. It runs the gamut, and I think you can kind of see that when you come see our show and hear our whole like body of work and all our songs. We cover all the bases, I think.
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Hey, it's Mel. Happy Memorial Day Monday. Thanks for being here with us, recognizing how great this country is and the people who gave it all to represent us.

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0: It is a Y2K throwback weekend. Having so much fun and getting you hooked up with another keyword to see Jason Aldean. Stick around for that next.

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0: What a great one, Aaron Tippin. New Country 96.3. It is a Y2K throwback Memorial Day weekend. Hey, it's Mel. Thanks for hanging out with us. And I've got to give you the next keyword for that trip to see Jason Aldean. Yes, you and Jason hanging out on the beach, Orange Beach, Alabama, later this summer. The keyword for this hour is freedom. F-R-E-E-D-O-M. Freedom. Text that to 888-787-1963 and you could win that trip. Here's more details.
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18: A better life with Dr. Sanjay Gupta.
19: How often do you stop to wonder whether you should share something that's revealing, maybe even embarrassing, with a partner, a friend, or even your boss? In her new book called Revealing, The Underrated Power of Oversharing, behavioral scientist Leslie John says doing just that can help you deepen relationships that are vital to your life. We need people to trust us in order to get things like love, friendship, and career success. That's what she told us. When you make yourself vulnerable by revealing something sensitive, it does make other people trust you. In turn, when you ask someone to reveal something about themselves, showing that interest will generally lead someone to like you more. Why? Because people like to be asked about themselves, she says. It also signals that they are discriminating and choosy, but in a good way. I'm Dr. Sanjay Gupta, helping you live a better life.
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13: All My Friends Say had just came out, and I got to open for Brooks and Dunn in Pittsburgh. The fact that I can reciprocate and pay it forward to some of these new acts is pretty special stuff.

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2: 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Still fire.
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so good. Y2K throwback Memorial Day weekend here at New Country 96.3. And you can go see our very own Hannah Lane. She's out from 10 to 2 today at Slick City Action Park. It's new. It's in Dallas there. Central and Royal. I was just looking at the website. So much fun. You'll go out there and see her. 10 to 2.

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It's a Y2K throwback Memorial Day weekend here at New Country 96.3. Hey, it's Mel. Enjoy the beautiful day. Some clouds moving in, high about 84, but hopefully no rain currently. It's 74.

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6: 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That's because fewer people are getting the MMR vaccine, which stands for measles, mumps, and rubella. The vaccine's been around for decades. It is effective. It is safe. What makes mumps outbreaks difficult to contain is that symptoms usually don't appear for 2 to 3 weeks after someone's been exposed. And that can make it hard to pin down where that exposure took place. And someone who is infected can transmit the virus to someone else before they are symptomatic. If you get sick, which could manifest like a run-of-the-mill respiratory virus or the telltale swelling of your cheeks and jaw, all you can really do at that point is to treat the symptoms and also isolate yourself so you don't infect anyone else. I'm Dr. Sanjay Gupta, helping you live a better life.
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Hannah Lane is live right now, Slick City Adventure Park in Dallas Central and Royal till 2 o'clock. 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

96.8 is Hannah Lane out of Slick City in Dallas today. 75 in Royal, 112.50. Come out and see us today. We are having so much fun, and we can't wait to see you at Slick City in Dallas.

playing all your faves from back in the day, and even some you didn't know you were waiting to hear again until now on the Y2K Throwback Memorial Day weekend on New Country 96.3.

for Memorial Day, y'all. I'm at Slick City in Dallas. They have some of the best rides. The place is already getting packed. So definitely come and see us. Come out and have some fun with us right here with New Country 96.3.

0: New Country 96.3. It is Hannah Lane out here in Dallas at Slick City. Y'all, this place is amazing. What a fun place to take the kids or even for you to come. We are having so much fun. We're giving away tickets every 15 minutes. Come out and see us today. Slick City in Dallas. I'm about to go down these slides, too. I am literally having a blast. We are just literally doing so many different things. We have our whole table out. We have merch. We have all the things for you to come and see us. So come and see us at Slick City in Dallas today with New Country 96.3.
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21: A better life with Dr. Sanjay Gupta.
22: Breast cancer is the most common cancer among women in the world. And according to a new study out of the University of Washington School of Medicine, an estimated 3.5 million cases a year are expected by 2050. Now, the good news is we've gotten so much better at screening, earlier detection, and cutting-edge treatments in many countries, including here in the United States. But even here in America, Black women have a death rate from breast cancer that is 40% higher than white women, a disparity that exists despite our world-class treatment infrastructure. So what can you do to lower your risk? Eat less red meat? Try your best to manage your blood sugar and your weight? Exercise is really important. Cut back on drinking, quit smoking. And remember this, you should start getting mammograms. At what age? 40. That's when you should start. I'm Dr. Sanjay Gupta, helping you live a better life.
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It is our Y2K throwback for Memorial Day. I am out here at Click City in Dallas. Come and see us. 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

New Country 96.3, it is Hannah Lane, you got Y2K. I am out here at Slick City in North Dallas. We are having so much fun. They have balloon animals. They have giveaways every 15 minutes. And it is a time to be had. Come out and see us at Slick City in North Dallas today with New Country 96.3.

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out here at Slick City in North Dallas. We are having so much fun out here. Come and see us today. We have all the slides, the balloon animals. We're giving away tickets every 15 minutes. So come and see us at North Dallas Slick City with New Country 96.3.

0: New Country 96.3, it is Hannah Land. It is our Y2K throwback for Memorial Day, y'all. I am at Slick City in North Dallas. We are having so much fun out here, y'all. They have balloon animals. We're giving away tickets every 15 minutes. We just had a winner for the Texas Rangers tickets. We're also giving away summer passes to Slick City in North Dallas. Come out and see us, y'all. They have the slides. Like I said, they have balloon animals. They have, you can spin the wheel and win prizes too. It is going to be a great day. Also, it is our Y2K throwback, which means we're giving away a trip to go see Jason Aldean. All you gotta do is text heartbreak to 888-787-1963, and you may be the winner to go see Jason Aldean at the Wharf in Orange Beach, Alabama. Y'all, it is going to be a great day. Come out and see us, and thank you for listening to New Country 96.3.
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11: 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I kept covering his songs, and I wanted him to notice me so bad. And the first time I met him, I met his mom as well. 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Now just getting the right one and whatever, and just, it's surreal.
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15: 20 years ago, the average attention span was about 2.5 minutes. Today, it's just 47 seconds. Pretty disconcerting. That's according to new research out of UC Irvine. But really, this isn't our fault, at least not entirely. We can blame technology and the world around us. Attention, it turns out, is not an unlimited resource. You only have so much of it to give. Start paying more attention to what times of the day you seem to be at your mental peak. Try to knock out the more complicated stuff during that time. It's also important to take breaks every so often so you can more easily lock in when you're trying to concentrate. One expert said, even trying to visualize where you want to end your day with everything all wrapped up or with tons left to do, that can act as a real motivator. I'm Dr. Sanjay Gupta, helping you live a better life.
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1: I would really love to do a duet with Brothers Osborne. I think TJ Osborne has one of the greatest tones of all time in country music. I just would love to collaborate with him. So if you all are listening...

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New Country 96.3, Hannah Lane for our Y2K Memorial Day. Y'all, make sure that you are coming out to Slick City today in North Dallas. We're having so much fun, and we can't wait to see

0: It's Hawkeye and Michelle. Should this be a condition for a second date?
1: 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It's our second date update on New Country 96.3.

0: throwback for Memorial Day. I am out at Slick City in North Dallas, where we're giving away tickets every 15 minutes. Come and see us.
1: We got winners. 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

0: 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I am out at Slick City in North Dallas, though. We are having so much fun. We're doing a giveaway every 15 minutes. They have balloon animals. I'm about to go get my a crown made, and they're doing a spin of the wheel, y'all. We're giving away Texas Rangers tickets. We're giving away concert tickets. We're even giving away 90-minute passes to Slick City in North Dallas. 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
15: Colleague of mine was telling me the other day about how their Instagram feed is filled with videos, most of them kind of funny, about how grandparents and friends tend to bulldoze new parents out of the way to get to see their baby. Now, as a dad of three daughters, I know how life really does become all about them the moment those kids are born. But I also know parents are still people, too, who need their own attention beyond being mom or dad. And moms, in particular in those early years, can feel especially invisible in the eyes of other people. So what can you do to stop contributing to what is known as maternal invisibility? Women we spoke to said these two things were the most helpful. When people stopped to ask how they could best support them, number one, or when they took the initiative to handle certain tasks that obviously needed to be done. I'm Dr. Sanjay Gupta, helping you live a better life.
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Y'all, is our Y2K throwback for Memorial Day. I am out at Slick City in North Dallas, where we're giving away tickets every 15 minutes. 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
8: If, you know, George Strait and Garth Brooks still get excited about it, I don't think it ever gets old. It's always one of the most exciting things in the world to know, man, I took this song and went in the studio and made this piece of art that I love, that I hope other people love. And then it kind of has its own life, and you go out to play a show and people are singing it back to you. There's nothing like that. It's impossible to describe other than it's just perfect, and it's amazing.
9: A better life with Dr. Sanjay Gupta.
10: Making sure your kids get enough sleep. It's one of the most important things you can do for them as a parent, and yet it's often overlooked. Not only does sleep in the early years set the stage for mental and physical health, it also creates the foundation for how one sleeps later in life. That's according to the National Sleep Foundation. Now, that organization recommends 14 to 17 hours a night for newborns, 12 to 15 for infants, 11 to 14 for toddlers, 10 to 13 for preschoolers, and 9 to 11 for school-aged children. When it's age appropriate, start by talking to your kids about why sleep is important. It helps their body grow, helps their brains learn, helps their mood stay steady. Don't underestimate the importance of a routine. You can even narrate what you're doing step by step to help them along the way. I'm Dr. Sanjay Gupta, helping you live a better life.
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Is handling or Y2K throwback is happening for Memorial Day. 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

0: sweat and mad and irritated. 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

Country 96.3. It is Hannah Lane, y'all. It is our Y2K throwback for Memorial Day. I am having so much fun at Slick City in North Dallas. It is an action park. We have slides. We have all the fun balloons. We're giving away tickets every 15 minutes until 2 o'clock. So come out and see us at 75 in Royal in North Dallas at Slick City.

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0: New Country 96.3, it is Hannah Lane, y'all. It is our Y2K throwback, and that means we're also giving away a trip to go see Jason Aldean in Orange Beach. Y'all, all you got to do is text the word bonfire to 888-787-1963, and it will get you entered for a chance to win that trip to Jason Aldean at the Wharf in Orange Beach. I am out at Slick City in North Dallas. That is around Royal and 75. We are having a blast. It is an action park here, y'all. There is a ton of slides. There's a ton for the kids to do. They are even making balloon animals. It is so much fun. We're having giveaways. Every 15 minutes, we're giving away tickets to concerts. We're giving away Texas Rangers tickets. We're giving away tickets to Slick City. Maybe a summer pass. Maybe a 90-minute pass. A free Icy. There's so many giveaways going on until 2 p.m. So come and see us at Slick City in North Dallas, around 75 at Royal, with New Country 96.3.
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13: Colleague of mine was telling me the other day about how their Instagram feed is filled with videos, most of them kind of funny, about how grandparents and friends tend to bulldoze new parents out of the way to get to see their baby. As a dad of three daughters, I know how life really does become all about them the moment those kids are born. But I also know parents are still people, too, who need their own attention beyond being mom or dad. And moms, in particular in those early years, can feel especially invisible in the eyes of other people. So what can you do to stop contributing to what is known as maternal invisibility? Women we spoke to said these two things were the most helpful. When people stopped to ask how they could best support them, number one, or when they took the initiative to handle certain tasks that obviously needed to be done. I'm Dr. Sanjay Gupta, helping you live a better life.
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0: Plano kids cruising Park in Preston, Arlington kids at the Parks Mall, and everyone else posted up at Whataburger after midnight.
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0: 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Should this be a condition for a second date?
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13: Colleague of mine was telling me the other day about how their Instagram feed is filled with videos, most of them kind of funny, about how grandparents and friends tend to bulldoze new parents out of the way to get to see their baby. Now, as a dad of three daughters, I know how life really does become all about them the moment those kids are born. But I also know parents are still people, too, who need their own attention beyond being mom or dad. And moms, in particular in those early years, can feel especially invisible in the eyes of other people. So what can you do to stop contributing to what is known as maternal invisibility? Women we spoke to said these two things were the most helpful. When people stopped to ask how they could best support them, number one, or when they took the initiative to handle certain tasks that obviously needed to be done. I'm Dr. Sanjay Gupta, helping you live a better life.
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Zach Brown Band, whatever it is, because apparently I don't know what it is, but I like it. 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

0: Shooter Jennings on a Y2K throwback Memorial Day weekend. All your favorite songs of the early 2000s and a little bit more beyond. Some you haven't heard in a while. And this would definitely make you smile. A trip to Orange Beach, Alabama to see Jason Aldean. Details coming up in two songs.
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0: John Michael Montgomery, Letters from Home, New Country 96.3. And you know, there's no better song for this particular day, Memorial Day, because it isn't really about barbecues and lake trips. It's about the men and women who gave everything, who never made it home, and whose families never stop waiting. So today we just want to say thank you, not just for your service, but for your sacrifice. We don't take it lightly. And on that note, we do have something to look forward to, because we are sending one lucky New Country 96.3 listener to see Jason Aldean live in Orange Beach, Alabama, all this weekend. Yeah, it's a trip for two, which includes flights, hotel, and $300 in Aldean merch. And all you have to do is text this hour's keyword, Alabama, A-L-A-B-A-M-A. 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
6: We've talked a lot about measles over the past year, but mumps has largely flown under the radar, even though it's been making a bit of a comeback as well. That's because fewer people are getting the MMR vaccine, which stands for measles, mumps, and rubella. The vaccine's been around for decades. It is effective. It is safe. What makes mumps outbreaks difficult to contain is that symptoms usually don't appear for 2 to 3 weeks after someone's been exposed, and that can make it hard to pin down where that exposure took place. And someone who is infected can transmit the virus to someone else before they are symptomatic. If you get sick, which could manifest like a run-of-the-mill respiratory virus or the telltale swelling of your cheeks and jaw, all you can really do at that point is to treat the symptoms and also isolate yourself so you don't infect anyone else. I'm Dr. Sanjay Gupta, helping you live a better life.
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Well, it looks like the rain going to hold off, I think, a little bit. 30% chance of showers, so it's pretty good chance that it won't rain today. And a slight chance of showers later tonight. But looks like we got more rain to look forward to this week. 70% chance of showers tomorrow night, 50% chance on Wednesday, and a slight chance for the rest of the week. Thomas, right now on 96.

0: Back when Alan Peck was driving you home every afternoon. Whatever happened to that guy anyway? He's still in rehab.
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0: Beatles on a Y2K throwback Memorial Day weekend. What's going on? It's Al Farba. I promise I have all my clothes on and just so happy that we're playing all of your favorite songs, because they're mine too, from the early 2000s. 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

playing all your faves from back in the day, and even some you didn't know you were waiting to hear again until now on the Y2K Throwback Memorial Day weekend on New Country 96.3.

Texas Country Royalty with Pat Green, Guy Like Me on a Y2K throwback Memorial Day weekend. What's going on? My name is Al Farb. Next, one of my favorites from Miranda Lambert, which is basically a song or the musical equivalent of getting caught in 4K. Because if you did something, she knows. She always knows. Yeah. White Liar is on New Country 96.3.

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14: 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And I know that's weird, but I feel like if you can make something sound incredible on that little tiny speaker, then you've really done something.
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16: Making sure your kids get enough sleep. It's one of the most important things you can do for them as a parent, and yet it's often overlooked. Not only does sleep in the early years set the stage for mental and physical health, it also creates the foundation for how one sleeps later in life. That's according to the National Sleep Foundation. Now, that organization recommends 14 to 17 hours a night for newborns, 12 to 15 for infants, 11 to 14 for toddlers, 10 to 13 for preschoolers, and 9 to 11 for school-aged children. When it's age appropriate, start by talking to your kids about why sleep is important. It helps their body grow, helps their brains learn.

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1: A lot of people wonder sometimes, I've had people ask me, like, how did you pick who to sing what? 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

Oh, yeah. Beer in Mexico from Kitty Chesney on a Y2K throwback Memorial Day weekend. Yeah, from the beach to the tailgate, we are not slowing down. Here is the song that put Old Dominion on the map back in 2014 and still hits today. Snapback.

Mark McGuinn. Yeah, Mrs. Stephen Rudy, a deep cut that just unlocked a memory you didn't even know you had stored up. That's what it's all about here on New Country 96.3's Y2K Throwback Memorial Day Weekend. My name is Al Farb with a chance to see this guy at Orange Beach, Alabama. The king of the Y2Ks. Of course, we're talking about Jason Aldean. Another text to win keyword coming up. Two songs from right now.

0: Jumpin'. Joe D. Messina and my Give a Damn's Busted. It's a certified attitude anthem. And honestly, a good mood for any given Monday. Through Country 96.3's Y2K Throwback Memorial Day weekend and lining things up perfectly for another chance for you to get and win our trip for two to see Jason Aldean at the Wharf Amphitheater in Orange Beach, Alabama with Chase Matthew, Mackenzie Carpenter, and DJ Silver in August. 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
13: A Better Life with Dr. Sanjay Gupta.
14: People have started using AI for all sorts of things, but I cannot think of an area where the stakes are higher than your health. First of all, I'll tell you this. I know doctors who have cracked some seemingly impossible cases with the help of AI, so it can be a powerful tool. But AI can also hallucinate, provide bad advice, and be just as confident when it does that. If you do decide to plug any personal medical information into one of these chatbots, you should know that while the companies that created them have robust privacy protections in place, they are not bound by HIPAA, like your healthcare provider is. Whatever the advice presented to you, take it with a degree of healthy skepticism. Always get a second opinion. And remember, if you ever experience concerning symptoms, skip the AI consult and head straight to the ER. I'm Dr. Sanjay Gupta, helping you live a better life.
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Memorial Day weekend on New Country 96.3 with Godot et al. Farm up next, a song from Toby Keith, which is basically every first date you've ever been on told from the other person's perspective. Yeah, I want to talk about me, 96.3.

0: 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These were the songs that we had cranked up.
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0: 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It's a Y2K throwback Memorial Day weekend, hearing all these songs from the artists and another era of their life, like this one from Dirks, who was at that time just a man who was not ready to settle down and would like that on record. 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

0: 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Should this be a condition for a second date?
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16: A better life with Dr. Sanjay Gupta.
17: If you are struggling with substance abuse, alcohol, pills, whatever it may be, first of all, it's nothing to be ashamed of. We know addiction is a brain disease, and we also know getting into recovery can be tough. Also, in case this helps, I want to tell you about a new study at a Harvard School of Public Health, which found that spiritual belief, the idea of a steady religious practice, had a protective effect from addiction. Experts we talked to told us there were probably a few reasons why this might be the case. Number one, excessive drug and alcohol use would not be the norm in a religious community, and people want to fit in. Two, a belief in a higher power provides people with hope and solace, great foils for addiction. And three, and I think there's some merit to this, regular attendance in a faith community also provides connection. Just like in AA, camaraderie and social support is often what you need. I'm Dr. Sanjay Gupta, helping you live a better life.
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Yeah, Kid Rock kicking off the unofficial start of summer on a Y2K throwback Memorial Day weekend. My name is Al Farben, playing all these faves that you haven't heard in a long time. Loving this one from the band Perry on New Country 96.3.

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It's Montgomery Gentry and a Y2K throwback Memorial Day weekend. My name is Al Farr with your chance to fly away to Orange Beach, Alabama and see Jason Aldean later this summer right there on the beach. What more could you want? An ultimate summer getaway. Details coming up in two songs.

0: Leanne Rimes on a Y2K throwback Memorial Day weekend on New Country 96.3. What's going on? My name is Al Farb. Hanging out with you on this Memorial Day. If you are working at, or at least had to work at some point, hey, I'm right there in that same boat. But we're making the most of it with all this great music and a chance for you to fly away to see Jason Aldean in August, Orange Beach, Alabama, right there on the beach with Chase Matthew and Mackenzie Carpenter. And all you have to do is text this hour's keyword, Sunset, S-U-N-S-E-T. 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Plus, we're going to throw in $300 in Aldean merch as well. So get into winning. 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
11: Colleague of mine was telling me the other day about how their Instagram feed is filled with videos, most of them kind of funny, about how grandparents and friends tend to bulldoze new parents out of the way to get to see their baby. As a dad of three daughters, I know how life really does become all about them the moment those kids are born. But I also know parents are still people, too, who need their own attention beyond being mom or dad. And moms, in particular in those early years, can feel especially invisible in the eyes of other people. So what can you do to stop contributing to what is known as maternal invisibility? Women we spoke to said these two things were the most helpful. When people stopped to ask how they could best support them, number one, or when they took the initiative to handle certain tasks that obviously needed to be done. I'm Dr. Sanjay Gupta, helping you live a better life.
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saw the old man's face. Front page obituary, he was a millionaire. He left his fortune to some guy he barely knew. His kids were mad as hell.

People are going crazy for the Y2K throwback Memorial Day weekend on New Country 96.3. What's going on? My name is Al Farb. Weather-wise, looking like it's going to be a nice rest of your Memorial Day weekend. Only a 30% chance of showers for the rest of the day. A slight chance of showers all this week. Brad Paisley checking you for ticks now on New Country 96.3.

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11: If you are struggling with substance abuse, alcohol, pills, whatever it may be, first of all, it's nothing to be ashamed of. We know addiction is a brain disease, and we also know getting into recovery can be tough. Also, in case this helps, I want to tell you about a new study at a Harvard School of Public Health, which found that spiritual belief, the idea of a steady religious practice, had a protective effect from addiction. Experts we talked to told us there were probably a few reasons why this might be the case. Number one, excessive drug and alcohol use would not be the norm in a religious community, and people want to fit in. Two, a belief in a higher power provides people with hope and solace, great foils for addiction. And three, and I think there's some merit to this, regular attendance in a faith community also provides connection. Just like in AA, camaraderie and social support is often what you need. I'm Dr. Sanjay Gupta, helping you live a better life.
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saluting the ones who died so we could continue to live in freedom. Thank you so much. That is the reason for this Memorial Day holiday. We will always keep you close to our hearts. It's a Y2K Throwback Memorial Day weekend now with Gretchen Wilson on 96.3.

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I'm just going to go on record. 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My name is Al Farba, locked and loaded with more chances for you to get and win this trip to see Jason Aldean in Orange Beach, Alabama. 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

0: I'm sure a lot of us did go out last night on a Sunday because it's Memorial Day weekend, and it's a New Country 96.3's Y2K throwback Memorial Day weekend, where all this weekend your chance to get a ultimate summer getaway. One of our favorite summer destinations, Orange Beach, Alabama, right there on the beach at the Wharf Amphitheater. See the king of the Y2Ks, Mr. Jason Aldean, with Chase Matthew and Mackenzie Carpenter. And it includes flights, hotel, $300 in Aldean merch. And all you have to do is text this keyword, bonfire, B-O-N-F-I-R-E. Text bonfire to 888-787-1963 and get in and win this trip for two to see Jason Aldean in Orange Beach, Alabama. 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
12: People have started using AI for all sorts of things, but I cannot think of an area where the stakes are higher than your health. First of all, I'll tell you this. I know doctors who have cracked some seemingly impossible cases with the help of AI, so it can be a powerful tool. But AI can also hallucinate, provide bad advice, and be just as confident when it does that. If you do decide to plug any personal medical information into one of these chatbots, you should know that while the companies that created them have robust privacy protections in place, they are not bound by HIPAA, like your healthcare provider is. Whatever the advice presented to you, take it with a degree of healthy skepticism. Always get a second opinion. And remember, if you ever experience concerning symptoms, skip the AI consult and head straight to the ER. I'm Dr. Sanjay Gupta, helping you live a better life.
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We might be running out of the three-day holiday weekend, but we're squeezing every last drop out of it on a New Country 96.3 Y2K throwback Memorial Day weekend, playing all your faves from the early 2000s, like this one from Chico and 8 Second Ride. 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

0: 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Should this be a condition for a second date?
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14: A better life with Dr. Sanjay Gupta.
15: We all know how important it is to stay active as we age, especially as we get older. But I've come to realize that for as good as people are about getting their cardio in, a lot of older folks really don't seem to be doing the recommended amount of strength training or even understand why it's so important. It helps you stay functional and therefore independent for as long as possible. Certified strength and conditioning specialist Dana Santis says a great place to start is not with dumbbells or barbells, but with your body weight, which allows you to build strength while also learning how your body moves and where your limitations exist. It also reduces the risk of overwhelming your connective tissue, which adapts more slowly than muscles as we get older. Once you're comfortable, you can dial up that intensity, but do it slowly, do it carefully. I'm Dr. Sanjay Gupta, helping you live a better life.
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18: 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The fact that I can reciprocate and pay it forward to some of these new acts is pretty special stuff.

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1: If, you know, George Strait and Garth Brooks still get excited about it, I don't think it ever gets old. It's always one of the most exciting things in the world to know, man, I took this song and went in the studio and made this piece of art that I love, that I hope other people love. And then it kind of has its own life, and you go out to play a show and people are singing it back to you. There's nothing like that. It's impossible to describe other than it's just perfect, and it's amazing.
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you can call us the Redneck Yacht Club, also known as the Y2K Throwback Memorial Day Weekend on New Country 96.3. Let's go down. My name is Al Farb. Up next, one of the more underrated hits of the early 2000s.

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0: Clint Black and Steve Warner on a new Country 96.3 Y2K throwback Memorial Day weekend. Another chance to get in to win this trip for two to see Jason Aldean in Orange Beach, Alabama, coming up in two songs from right now.
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0: One of my faves from Billy Currington. It's basically a man asking the important questions and really getting absolutely no answers. But Trax, it's New Country 96.3's Y2K Throwback Memorial Day weekend. All this weekend, your chance to win a trip for two to see Jason Aldean at the Warp Amphitheater in Orange Beach, Alabama. 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
15: A better life with Dr. Sanjay Gupta.
16: If you are struggling with substance abuse, alcohol, pills, whatever it may be, first of all, it's nothing to be ashamed of. We know addiction is a brain disease, and we also know getting into recovery can be tough. Also, in case this helps, I want to tell you about a new study at a Harvard School of Public Health, which found that spiritual belief, the idea of a steady religious practice, had a protective effect from addiction. Experts we talked to told us there were probably a few reasons why this might be the case. Number one, excessive drug and alcohol use would not be the norm in a religious community, and people want to fit in. Two, a belief in a higher power provides people with hope and solace, great foils for addiction. And three, and I think there's some merit to this, regular attendance in a faith community also provides connection. Just like in AA, camaraderie and social support is often what you need. I'm Dr. Sanjay Gupta, helping you live a better life.

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1: 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And then again, I didn't realize how much fun it was going to be. I really love what I do. I love being able to take a song and touching somebody's life with it. And it's better than it's ever been right now.
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0: from Wild West in Arlington to Sneakin' and to Gas Monkey Live before it was cool. If you were there, these songs take you right back.
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And more chances to win this trip for two to see Jason Aldean in Orange Beach, Alabama. Two songs from right now. I'll get another keyword for you one more time. 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

0: Those nights you close down Eight Airs with a cold shiner and a jukebox full of turn of the century country.
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Want to see that guy? Orange Beach, Alabama at the Wharf Amphitheater. Just text this hour's keyword heartbreak. All one word, H-E-A-R-T-B-R-E-A-K to 888-787-1963. 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